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3: Hi, it's Matt from Call Dad. 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I'm not that good at it, mind you. 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He ignores that the fish he's hunting is bigger than he is. Seriously, he pulled in a tarpon on his own last year. And when he decided to catch a long-nosed gar, bam, he hooked one. And the look on his face, pure joy. And when I see that joy, the feeling I get is, it's indescribable. Excitement, pride, the butterflies in my stomach. Seeing him be amazing. I like fishing, but I love being a dad.
4: All you gotta do is call dad.com.
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0: 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Thursday, October 22nd to Sunday, October 25th. 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
8: Today is a special day. If you check the calendar, you'll see it's 925. 925. Yep, it's Dolly Day at Red's Ice House. A special day dedicated to Miss Dolly Parton. The folks at Red's thought she was a special lady with a sweet heart and a great vision to spread literacy around the country. So today is all about Dolly, Dolly-inspired music, and a dress-alike contest. And even a special martini inspired by Dolly called the Back Road Martini. Order one of these and Tito's, and Red's will donate the proceeds to the local chapter of her imagination library. I'm not gonna lie, it's a vodka, unsweet tea, and pickle juice libation that's surprisingly good. So, cheers. Ellen Elise will be spinning some Dolly tunes starting at 6, and the Maslin Batten Band starts at 9:25. So, grab some barbecue nachos or a new brisket sandwich and come salute Dolly, because we will all

0: 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Thanks to you little blood suckers, a day of family fun turns into a night of itching, scratching, and hydrocortisone baths.
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0: 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Yeah, we lost some good smart speakers figuring that one out. 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

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Good news, Chuck will be back in there by the end of this song, so you should be scared.

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0: Chuck FM says Disney on Ice's The Magic of Family is skating into the North Charleston Coliseum with 7 performances. Thursday, October 22nd to Sunday, October 25th. 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

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Mm-mm. 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
2: Gerald's Tires and Brakes, 843 traffic.
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1: Gerald's Tires and Brakes, 843 traffic.
2: 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And on 526, 29 minutes west Ashley to Mount Pleasant. 972-1152.
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6: Gerald's Tires and Brakes, 843 traffic.
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0: 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Is skating into the North Charleston Coliseum with 7 performances. 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

0: 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Thursday, October 22nd to Sunday, October 25th. 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

0: Picture this. It's 95 degrees outside on a sweltering afternoon. Your air conditioner suddenly stopped blowing cold air, and your house is heating up fast. When your home feels like an oven, you can't afford to wait 3 or 4 days for a technician to finally show up. Aubrey at Holy City Heating and Air explains how quickly their local team responds when heat waves hit Charleston.
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Have you seen the size of the shark teeth that they sell at the Charleston City Market? 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Shark braces? Oh my gosh. Costs more than putting a kid through college.

0: 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Is skating into the North Charleston Coliseum with 7 performances. 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
1: Picture this. It's 95 degrees outside on a sweltering afternoon. 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

0: 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Thursday, October 22nd to Sunday, October 25th. 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

0: Picture this. It's 95 degrees outside on a sweltering afternoon. Your air conditioner suddenly stopped blowing cold air, and your house is heating up fast. When your home feels like an oven, you can't afford to wait 3 or 4 days for a technician to finally show up. Aubrey at Holy City Heating and Air explains how quickly their local team responds when heat waves hit Charleston.
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0: Picture this. It's 95 degrees outside on a sweltering afternoon. Your air conditioner suddenly stopped blowing cold air, and your house is heating up fast. When your home feels like an oven, you can't afford to wait 3 or 4 days for a technician to finally show up. Aubrey at Holy City Heating and Air explains how quickly their local team responds when heat waves hit Charleston.
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3: Picture this. It's 95 degrees outside on a sweltering afternoon. 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

0: 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Thursday, October 22nd to Sunday, October 25th. 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
3: Looking for. Picture this. It's 95 degrees outside on a sweltering afternoon. Your air conditioner suddenly stops blowing cold air, and your house is heating up fast. 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
1: Picture this. It's 95 degrees outside on a sweltering afternoon. 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
8: 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Seriously. 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

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Well, what if instead of reeling them in, 101.7 Chuck FM just showed up with a couple? Yeah.

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0: 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Thursday, October 22nd to Sunday, October 25th. 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
3: 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It's 95 degrees outside on a sweltering afternoon. 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

0: 1017 Chuck FM says Disney on Ice is the magic of family. Is skating into the North Charleston Coliseum with 7 performances. Thursday, October 22nd to Sunday, October 25th. Mickey Mouse and his friends welcome you into the worlds of Frozen.
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3: Picture this. It's 95 degrees outside on a sweltering afternoon. Your air conditioner suddenly stops blowing cold air and your house is heating up fast. When your home feels like an oven, you can't afford to wait 3 or 4 days for a technician to finally show up. Aubrey at Holy City Heating and Air explains how quickly their local team responds when heat waves hit Charleston.
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